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Sounds of kisses floating on the breeze. Act one begun. Dialogue, where would you like to spoon?

is coming to pass. My country is coming apart. The whole thing's becoming such a bumbling farce. Was that a pivotal historical moment we just went stumbling past? But here we are.

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